0: 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Comebacks, reissues. Das Superfly Album der Woche. Artist.
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0: Das Superfly Album der Woche. 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
1: Krack & Smark stehen seit Jahren für einen unverwechselbaren Mix aus Funk, Disco und elektronischer Musik. 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Beim heurigen Butterfly Dance Festival in Eisenstadt habe ich Mark Kneppers von Krack & Smark und die Stammsängerin Berenice van Leer zum Interview getroffen. Mark and Berenice, hello.
2: Yes, hello there.
3: Hi, hello.
1: I just found out that it's a long time ago since we met last, 2009, you visited us in our studio. What took so long?
3: That's don't ask me. I don't know. Because the people asked us to come, and if they don't ask, we play somewhere else. Mm. I think that's a bit of the case.
1: Yeah, we better should have taken care of that. You are playing at the Butterfly Dance Festival, and my question is, do you like festivals where you can experience a lot of different music styles or vibes?
2: Yeah, for me personally, yes, I love it. For Krack & Smark also, I think, because you have a lot of diverse audience, and you can say it's a lot of choice, but a lot of like-minded people that love everything. I mean, music is so diverse, right? Mm-hmm. I don't know. I like it.
3: Yeah. I like it too. Especially for an artist, because you reach new people. That's what I like.
1: No need to worry. Berenice, you also come from a musical background, so music has always been part of your life, right?
2: I don't know better. My dad was there in the night composing, and I wake up and he's making music. So I was always surrounded with it.
1: But is there anything better than that?
2: No, for me, no. I think it's the most beautiful job in the world. Make people happy, connect with people, and I'm so happy to work with Krack & Smark already for 14, 15 years. So yeah, it's amazing. Amazing guys, amazing music.
1: What I really love, you always play kind of different styles. Were you ever focused on being limited to just one style?
3: Not specifically, but we, all the three of us, we are music lovers in a very wide range, but also, especially Wim and I, are deep

0: DJ, so that's the electronic side, but also Oscar has his roots over there. So yeah, that's, it's always a part of our music. So I always say all the three of us, we like groove. I think that that's always in our music.
1: A lot of producers become DJs. Was it different for you because you already had a background as a DJ?
0: I guess, yeah. I started playing as a DJ when I was 16, and that was in the more the new wave punk period. So from there, I discovered house and Kraftwerk and that kind of stuff. After that came the acid jazz and funk, James Brown, all that kind of stuff. And that's how I started playing more, because in the beginning, I only played records. But when the house came, we started mixing and all that stuff, and then the whole DJ scene blew up till now. It's crazy huge.
1: What has changed since the album Boogie Angst? You decided to move towards a more real song structure, right?
0: Yeah, you're correct. I think that's Oscar, because he's the musician of the three of us, and he wants to make songs, and he wants to be known as a proper musician. So that's what comes up more and more. And the last years, I was a bit on the side more, because I was always DJing, and I was less working in the studio together with Oscar. And that's, I think, more or less the reason that the last albums became more pop kind of song structure kind of stuff. The thing is, we had some discussions lately, and I'm trying to come back in the process of making music, so I hope there will be more danceable stuff in the future.
1: So what do you like most about these special live performances? So the Kraken Smack sound system, you are the one in the spotlight, while there is a guy pushing buttons in the back.
2: Yeah, I'm here to connect with the audience, and Mark is giving me what I need to perform on, so it's really a vice versa working process, and I need to be also inspired by Mark, but also with the audience. We start in a very early hour now, so I'm hopefully we can get some people to a little bit of boogie in their butt, and I love to connect with the people, so we just make a nice hour of it and see.
1: Vielen Dank, Marc Kneppers von Krack and Smack und Sängerin Berenice van Leer. Das Interview habe ich backstage beim heurigen Butterfly Dance Festival aufgezeichnet. 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

0: Dänemark und die Stammsängerin Berenice van Leer zum Interview getroffen. Mark and Berenice, hello.
1: Yes, hello there.
2: Hi, hello.
0: I just found out that it's a long time ago since we met last, 2009, you visited us in our studio. What took so long?
2: That's don't ask me. I don't know. Because the people asked us to come, and if they don't ask, we play somewhere else. Mm. I think that's a bit of the case.
0: Yeah, we better should have taken care of that. You are playing at the Butterfly Dance Festival. And my question is, do you like festivals where you can experience a lot of different music styles or vibes?
1: Yeah, for me personally, yes, I love it. For Cracksmack also, I think. Because you have a lot of diverse audience. And you can say it's a lot of choice with a lot of like-minded people that love everything. I mean, music is so diverse, right? Mm-hmm. I don't know. I like it.
2: Yeah, I like it too. Especially for an artist, because you reach new people. That's what I like.
0: Berenice, you also come from a musical background, so music has always been part of your life, right?
1: I don't know better. My dad was there in the night composing, and I wake up and he's making music. So I was always surrounded with it.
0: But is there anything better than that?
1: No, for me, no. I think it's the most beautiful job in the world. Make people happy and connect with people. And I'm so happy to work with Cracksmack already for 14, 15 years. So yeah, it's amazing. Amazing guys, amazing music.
0: What I really love, you always play kind of different styles. Were you ever focused on being limited to just one style?
2: Not specifically, but we, all the three of us, we are music lovers in a very wide range, but also, especially Wim and I, are DJs, so that's the electronic side, but also Oscar has his roots over there. So it's always a part of our music. So I always say all the three of us, we like groove. I think that's always in our music.
0: A lot of producers become DJs. Was it different for you because you already had a background as a DJ?
2: I guess, yeah. I started playing as a DJ when I was 16, and that was in the new wave punk period. So from there, I discovered house and Kraftwerk and that kind of stuff. After that came the acid jazz and funk, James Brown, all that kind of stuff. And that's how I started playing more, because in the beginning, I only played records. But when the house came, we started mixing and all that stuff, and then the whole DJ scene blew up till now. It's crazy huge.
0: What has changed since the album Boogie Angst? You decided to move towards a more real song structure, right?
2: Yeah, you're correct. I think that's Oscar, because he's the musician of the three of us, and he wants to make songs, and he wants to be known as a proper musician. So that's what comes up more and more. And the last years, I was a bit on the side more, because I was always DJing, and I was less working in the studio together with Oscar. And that's, I think, more or less the reason that the last albums became more pop kind of song structure kind of stuff. The thing is, we had some discussions lately, and I'm trying to come back in the process of making music, so I hope there will be more danceable stuff in the future.
0: So what do you like most about these special live performances? So the Cracksmack sound system, you are the one in the spotlight, while there is a guy pushing buttons in the back.
1: Yeah, I'm here to connect with the audience, and Mark is giving me what I need to perform on, so it's really a vice versa working process, and I need to be also inspired by Mark, but also with the audience. We start in a very early hour now, so I'm hopefully we can get some people to a little bit of boogie in their

0: brand new. Comebacks, reissues. Das Superfly Album der Woche. Artist.
1: Dead Horse Beats.
0: Album title.
1: Chilling Effect.
0: Das Superfly Album der Woche. We love music.

Now listen to this here. Boy, you can't do folks like that. You know, everybody ain't gonna let you do them like that, man. You got to be cool. I'm talking about something happening to me. Now listen.

0: Das niederländische Trio verbindet Live-Elemente mit modernen Club-Sounds und hat sich mit energiegeladenen Produktionen und mitreißenden Performances international einen Namen gemacht. Beim heurigen Butterfly Dance Festival in Eisenstadt habe ich Marc Kneppers von Kragensmark und die Stammsängerin Berenice van Leer zum Interview getroffen. Mark and Berenice, hello.
1: Yes, hello there.
2: Hi, hello.
0: I just found out that it's a long time ago since we met last, 2009, you visited us in our studio. What took so long?
2: That's don't ask me. I don't know. Because the people asked us to come, and if they don't ask, we play somewhere else. I think that's a bit of the case.
0: Yeah, we better should have taken care of that. You are playing at the Butterfly Dance Festival. And my question is, do you like festivals where you can experience a lot of different music styles or vibes?
1: Yeah, for me personally, yes, I love it. For Kragsmack also, I think. Because you have a lot of diverse audience. And you can say it's a lot of choice with a lot of like-minded people that love everything. I mean, music is so diverse, right? Mm-hmm. I don't know. I like it.
2: Yeah. I like it too. Especially for an artist, because you reach new people. That's what I like.
0: Berenice, you also come from a musical background, so music has always been part of your life, right?
1: I don't know better. My dad was there in the night composing, and I wake up and he's making music. So I was always surrounded with it.
0: But is there anything better than that?
1: No, for me, no. I think it's the most beautiful job in the world. Make people happy, and connect with people, and I'm so happy to work with Kragensmack already for 14, 15 years. So yeah, it's amazing. Amazing guys, amazing music.
0: What I really love, you always play kind of different styles. Were you ever focused on being limited to just one style?
2: Not specifically, but we, all the three of us, we are music lovers in a very wide range, but also, especially Wim and I, are DJs, so that's the electronic side, but also Oscar has his roots over there. So it's always a part of our music. So I always say all the three of us, we like groove. I think that's always in our music.
0: A lot of producers become DJs. Was it different for you because you already had a background as a DJ?
2: I guess, yeah. I started playing as a DJ when I was 16, and that was in the new wave punk period. So from there, I discovered house and Kraftwerk and that kind of stuff. After that came the acid jazz and funk, James Brown, all that kind of stuff. And that's how I started playing more, because in the beginning, I only played records. But when the house came, we started mixing and all that stuff, and then the whole DJ scene blew up till now. It's crazy huge.
0: What has changed since the album Boogie Angst? You decided to move towards a more real song structure, right?
2: Yeah, you're correct. I think that's Oscar, because he's the musician of the three of us, and he wants to make songs, and he wants to be known as a proper musician. So that's what comes up more and more. And the last years, I was a bit on the side more, because I was always DJing, and I was less working in the studio together with Oscar. And that's, I think, more or less the reason that the last albums became more pop kind of song structure kind of stuff. The thing is, we had some discussions lately, and I'm trying to come back in the process of making music, so I hope there will be more danceable stuff in the future.
0: So what do you like most about these special live performances, so the Kragensmack sound system? You are the one in the spotlight, while there is a guy pushing buttons in the back.
1: Yeah, I'm here to connect with the audience, and Mark

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Huh. Yeah.

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Was it commotion?

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If I didn't love you, would I treat you like I do? 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

Ladies and Gentlemen, meine Damen und Herren, herzlich willkommen hier in Radio Superfly. My name is Marco. Thank you very much to the First Vienna Soul Club for asking me to play an hour of music, a little bit of 60s and a little bit of 70s. So let's see where the music is taking us. I started with an Italian record from Johnny Dorelli. Here it comes, Big Maybell.

0: Yeah, brother. Hey, man, how do you call your lover girl?
1: Kinda soft, kinda sweet. 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

0: How do you call your lover girl, lover boy?
1: 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I said, baby.
0: Come on now, come on now, come on.

0: love a girl.
1: Hey, man, I can't do that. That's a military secret.
0: Oh, come on, man.

And what a good start we had, followed by Cajun Heart, The Fantastics, and this one here was from The Millionaires. Let's slow tempo just a little bit, staying in the 60s with Commands.

Yeah, and this was Stevie Wonder singing in Italian, Auf Italienisch. Always makes me smiling when I play this record because I got the original picture sleeve from the Italian Tamla Motown. And it does say, there's a bit of a scripture here. It does say, a Rosanna con profonda stima e affetto da Modesto. So probably this record was like a love gift from Modesto to his mighty beloved Rosanna. 30th of August, 1968. But talking about August, let's not forget that on the 29th of August, we've got at the bar La Vita Bella in Vienna, in Wien, the Italian Job. So make sure you're there, make sure you pay respect to First Vienna Soul Club and dance a couple of tunes. So.

Yeah, I thought to play just a couple of Latin soul records. It was the first one was Joe Batan with Special Girl, followed by David Coleman with Draw My Heart. And the last time I've heard this record playing, it was a couple of weeks back with the guys from the First Vienna Soul Club in Blackpool at the Old Vic. Fantastic. What a weekend. What a party. Now, let's crack on with a little bit of 70s and modern soul here on Radio Superfly.

Yeah, and definitely the best is yet to come. This hour has flown very, very, very, very, very fast for me. I hope you've enjoyed my selections here on Radio Super.

Fly for the first Vienna Soul Club. I just remind you a couple of appointments. So in August we got the Italian Job al Bar La Vita è Bella on the 29th, and before you forget about it, we've got the Vienna Soul Weekender in November, the 20th and the 21st.

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